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0: 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More music and better variety. Hey, check this out. Researchers have now discovered the one type of fitness that can help us live longer is something known as social fitness. Social fitness is our ability to cultivate and maintain positive relationships, which reduces our chronic stress. And chronic stress, as you know, is the root cause of a lot of diseases. Neuroscientist John Cacioppo's research has proven that positive interpersonal relationships produce dramatic changes in health and longevity, improvements found to be on the same level as physical fitness. And the Journal of Lifestyle Medicine, they found that social interactions have a profound healing effect on patients. For example, cancer patients have higher chances of survival when they have social support. And many experts say they now consider social connection to be one of our vital signs, and that measuring people's loneliness levels can reveal their general health as accurately as blood pressure or pulse rate. Clinical psychologist Emily Anhalt strongly recommends we exercise our social fitness every day. It's as easy as saying hello to your neighbors, checking in with your friends. Emily calls those small acts emotional push-ups. I love that.
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1: Time for a conversation starter for you. Remember that old commercial? I've fallen and I can't get up. Well, at some senior living communities, artificial intelligence is helping predict and even prevent falls before they happen. At one assisted living home in New York, for example, residents can choose to have motion sensors in their rooms that track things like their gait, their posture, and changes in movement. If somebody stumbles, the system alerts staff instantly. And it has been life-changing, by the way. One 81-year-old woman used to fall every few weeks. Since the home started using the system, she's only fallen once all year. Dr. Jing Wang is the dean of the Florida State University College of Nursing. She says that's a huge deal because falls are the number one cause of accidental death in adults over the age of 65. We've reported this many times. Elderly patients are three times as likely to die following a ground-level fall than people under age 65. And AI systems like these can even sense subtle changes, like slower walking, poor sleep, changes in heart rate, all of which do increase the risk of falls. And at one facility using this system, falls are down a full 40%. Hello. If you want to look into it, one sensor system is called Safely You. You can find out more at safely-u.com.

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1: Right, here's a little parlor trick you can do next time you're hanging out with your friends. It's a visual to help you get a handle on belly fat. Of course, that's the dangerous visceral kind that's packed between your organs. Get everybody to lie on the floor and look at your bellies. Dr. Henry Kahn is an internist at Emory University who says, when you lie down, gravity's going to push the surface flab to the side. What's left protruding on top? That's the scary stuff. If you have a belly that still bulges, it's an indicator of the kind of fat that leads to problems with blood pressure, cholesterol, and liver problems. Lie on the floor, look at your belly. Let me know how it goes.
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1: All right, listen to this. There's a new kind of high-tech scam that's draining people's bank accounts in seconds. And it's so convincing, even tech-savvy and skeptical people are falling for it. So this is important. Here's how it works. Scammers are using spoofing software to make their phone number look like it's coming from your bank. Then they call or text claiming there's been, quote, fraudulent activity on your account. They sound professional, sometimes even using AI-generated voices that mimic real customer service reps. The scammer will create a sense of panic saying, your money's at risk, move it now to a safe account. That's the trick. They pressure you to transfer your money, and once you do, it is gone. The Federal Trade Commission says this imposter scam is now the number one consumer complaint, with more than 500,000 victims losing billions of dollars in just the last 2 years. And those are only the ones who have reported it. Experts say the best protection is to never trust a call or text from your bank, even if the number looks real. And if something seems off, hang up immediately and call your bank using the number on the back of your card.
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0: 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More music and better variety. Directly from our weight loss files, if you want to make losing weight much easier, experts say just ask your significant other to be your weight loss buddy. Because partners who diet together, they do drop more pounds than those trying to lose weight alone. This is the latest from researchers at the Amsterdam University of Applied Sciences. During their study, researchers examined the impact partners had on the lifestyle behaviors of more than 800 heart attack survivors. Each patient was asked to exercise more, cut calories, and give up cigarettes if they smoked. Half were also asked to have their partner make the same lifestyle changes. Here's the result. It turns out people who joined forces with their partners were absolutely more successful, particularly with the weight loss. The researchers believe it's because having a supportive, encouraging partner who's facing the same struggles, it always will increase accountability and makes people more likely to stick with the plan. Also, eating is an incredibly social experience. The researchers say when couples shop, prep, and cook healthy meals together, it creates a positive feedback loop. The more positivity we experience when trying to adopt new lifestyle habits, the more likely we are to stick with them long term.
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0: 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More music and better variety. So how is your mood right now? Did somebody just call you cranky pants? Consider one of these lifestyle habits that have been scientifically linked to making us more irritable. First, you haven't left the house all day. Research shows one of the easiest ways to get a natural mood boost is to spend just a few minutes in the sun. Sunlight exposure triggers your brain to release serotonin, the chemical associated with helping you feel calmer and more focused. We talk about that a lot. So by not leaving the house, yeah, you're depriving your body of the stimulation it needs to overcome grogginess or a grouchy mood. Here's another reason you might be irritable. You binge watch TV dramas, especially at night. Psychotherapist Dr. Heather Kent says at night, your brain and body want to relax. They want to prepare for sleep. It's hard to do when you're watching something emotionally taxing like a true crime show. It makes it almost impossible to sleep, and sleep deprivation, it leads to what? Say it with me, grouchiness.
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1: 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Upgrade your brain, learn anything faster, and unlock your exceptional life. A lot of big promises in this book, and he delivers. He says, whenever you want to remember something, you got to ask yourself three questions. Number one, how can I use this? Number two, why will I use this? And here's the third question, when will I use it? So Kwik says, research tells us our strongest memories come from our experiences. So it makes sense that if you want the best odds of remembering something, it helps to put new information into action. So for example, say you want to remember the best foods for heart health. Well, to answer the first question, how can I use this? You can use it when planning your grocery list for the week. And then for question number two, why will I use this? Well, because you want to live a long and healthy life. You want to see your grandkids graduate from college. And as for the last question, when will I use this? Well, the next time you're buying food, right? Basically, Kwik says, by answering those three simple questions, you're going to make any new information more meaningful and actionable. And those are proven ways to also make information more memorable. Here are the three memory questions again. How can I use this? Why will I use this? And question number three, when will I use it? Try it. We know it works.
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3: 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Did they get him? They got him! They got him back at the 27-yard line!
4: 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Brady's running. Brady, first down, West Virginia!
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0: Today's 97.5, more music and better variety. So more than 10 million North Americans are believed to be living with mild cognitive impairment, but 90% just don't know it. This is according to a new study in the journal Frontiers in Human Neuroscience, but a simple screening tool may help close the gap. And all it takes is just looking at your handwriting. Listen to this. Researchers studied adults between the ages of 62 and 92. Half had been diagnosed with cognitive impairment. The other half had healthy brains. And then they had everybody do handwriting tests, copying sentences and writing from dictation. And the differences were striking. The adults with cognitive impairment paused longer between pen strokes and used smaller strokes when writing sentences. And it was most obvious when the study subjects were writing from dictation, because transcribing spoken words requires the brain to do multiple things at once, right? Listen, process language, convert sounds into written form, and coordinate movement. That's a big cognitive load. So it exposes cognitive decline more easily. The scientists say writing can act like a window into the brain, and they're hoping it will become a simpler and affordable tool to use in routine healthcare visits with no specialized equipment required. Fascinating.
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0: 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More music and better variety. Let's talk lifespan. And if longevity is important to you, we want you to get at least 4,500 steps a day. That's about 2 miles. This is the latest research from the University of North Carolina at Chapel Hill. During their study, tens of thousands of people aged 60 and up, they wore step trackers, and researchers monitored their health for the next 6 years. Long study. The result, for every 1,000 steps participants took per day, they were 28% less likely to die during the study. Whether the steps were consecutive or in short spurts, like walking around a grocery store or walking the dog. Those who managed 4,500 steps a day, 4,500 steps had a significantly lower risk of death compared to the most sedentary participants. Basically, the more you walk, the longer you're going to live. According to experts, it takes about half an hour for the average person to reach the 4,500 step threshold. So 30 minutes of walking a day, we now know, can significantly increase your lifespan.
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1: Welcome back to Intelligence for Your Life. You'll like this. If your life depended on finding food, which pet would you rather have by your side? Cat or dog? Well, this may not come as a shock to most people, but dogs are now officially the most persistent pet, especially when there's food involved. This is according to a study in Scientific American, which tracked how cats and dogs responded to researchers pointing toward hidden food, meaning meals in a box, for example. The result, generally speaking, both animals were excellent at recognizing the direction researchers pointed and then going to investigate. Since dogs have a stronger sense of smell, they tended to keep looking for food until they actually found it, even if it meant scratching, digging, and barking for help, while cats usually gave up if they couldn't easily access the food on their own. In fact, researchers say that's one area where dogs are superior puzzle solvers. Because if they know a meal is hiding in a locked closet, for example, they're significantly more likely than cats to go find a human to help open the door and turn the task into a team project. While cats would rather move on to something else they could do on their own, like take a nap. Yay, cats!
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More music and better variety. All right, Intelligence for Your Life fans, we now know if you need to come up with new ideas or solutions, but you're feeling mentally tapped out and uninspired, just need something spicy. That fix comes from the book Breakthrough, Proven Strategies to Overcome Creative Block and Spark Your Imagination, written by Alex Cornell. In a recent survey of creative leaders, Cornell found that nothing sparks new ideas like eating spicy food. In a recent survey of creative leaders, Cornell found that nothing sparks new ideas like eating spicy food. Why would this work? First, he says it clears your head, literally, by draining the sinuses and even bringing some people to tears. But spicy food also increases blood flow by relaxing your arteries. So more oxygen-rich blood starts flowing to your brain, giving you more energy and hopefully fresh ideas. Try it and report back. John@tej.com is my email. Again, if you want to come up with new ideas or solutions, just go for something spicy.

0: 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More music and better variety. Here's a great piece from our health and wellness files. If you want bigger and more defined musculature, experts say you can use visualization to get bigger and more cut. This comes from the European Journal of Sports Science. And as I said earlier, I use this tip myself. The key is something called attentional focus. To put it simply, attentional focus is what you think about when you're executing a movement or activity. There are two kinds, internal and external. Now, in a study, one group of men used internal focus and were told to focus intently on their muscles as they did bicep curls. The other group used external focus. They were told to focus on just lifting the weight up. Lift it up. After 2 months, the men who focused internally on their muscles, actually imagining their muscles growing as they did the exercise, they grew their bicep twice as much as the men in the other group. The experts say this is more evidence that our nervous system has the ability to target a muscle just by focusing on it. Bodybuilders call it, quote, the mind-muscle connection, and it's a term that was popularized by Arnold Schwarzenegger back in his Mr. Universe days in the 1970s. The theory is that by focusing on the specific muscle or muscle group that you want to activate in an exercise, you're able to increase the number of neurons firing, which will then increase the number of muscle fibers recruited during each contraction. So no matter whether it's a leg day, core day, or arm day, focus your mind on that muscle group as you're working out. You're going to see better results doing the same exercises.
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0: Today's 97.5, more music and better variety. Welcome back to Intelligence for Your Life. John Tesh here asking you the question, when you greet people, do you say, how are you? It's an almost automatic question, right? How are you doing? We pretty much expect a one-word answer like good, fine, busy, okay. But if you ask a different question, you can improve your relationships. Here are the questions to ask, according to global leadership professor Dr. Jim Ludema. First, ask this. What are you looking forward to today? It's a good one to ask as you send kids off to school or before you and your spouse part for the day, because it forces them to answer with more than one word, and it's focused on positivity, so it can improve energy and enthusiasm. What are you looking forward to today? Here at the end of the day, ask this. What was the best part of your day? That can help loved ones appreciate their accomplishments and boost their happiness, especially children. Another question to ask instead of how are you, what's inspired you recently? It's a good one to ask friends or even a date. It taps into what people feel passionately about, and things that inspire us bring a sense of meaning and fulfillment to life, of course. What's inspired you recently? Here's one more question. Hey, what could make this day better for you? Dr. Ludema says, sure, your family could answer by saying pizza for dinner, but they also might offer small ideas that could improve family life.
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And this town's lost its faith. 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
1: 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Did they get him? 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They got him back at the 27-yard line!
2: 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Brady's running. Brady, first down, West Virginia!
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3: 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The ball game is over!
0: The victories that make all of West Virginia proud.
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Arizona, good morning. Yeah, the weekend went by pretty fast. Not to worry. Rise and Shine will be here before you know, and I'll have lots of great music and great energy. At 8:30, I will announce the winner of the Last Chance Summer Getaway with our friends from River Expeditions. And along with that, Tell Me Something Good, Clickbait, and the Funny on the 20, and the Workday Kickoff. Lots going on. So when your alarm goes off, wipe the sleep out of your eyes and rise and shine with me right here.

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3: 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The ball game is over!
0: The victories that make all of West Virginia proud.
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4: Good morning from the MTA. Overall, a great start to our Monday morning on the MARC train system. Brunswick train 872 is leaving Duffield's at 518. Brunswick 540, Point of Rocks 551. Expected arrival in Washington is about 710. Train 874 is leaving Martinsburg at 525, Duffield's 543, Brunswick 608. That train is arriving in Washington at 735. And finally, train 878 is leaving Martinsburg at 625. For the MTA Transit team, I'm Austin Todd with your MARC Rail update.

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2: 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On 81 between Winchester, Martinsburg, Hagerstown, Greencastle, there are no accidents. 70 is fine. Hancock, Hagerstown to Frederick, merging onto southbound 270. Traffic's fine all the way towards Lane Divide. 15 across Point of Rocks, Luckett's to Leesburg, that's fine. Route 9, traffic slows after Sagal Road to Harper's Ferry Road off and on to Hillsboro. Traffic is jammed Percival Road to the Berlin Turnpike. And Route 7, traffic is fine between Winchester, Berryville to Leesburg. I'm Allie Oakley with traffic.
3: Good morning from the MTA. Overall, a great start to our Monday morning on the MARC train system. Brunswick train 872 is leaving Duffield's at 518. Brunswick 540, Point of Rocks 551. Expected arrival in Washington is about 710. Train 874 is leaving Martinsburg at 525, Duffield's 543, Brunswick 608. That train is arriving in Washington at 735. And finally, train 878 is leaving Martinsburg at 625. For the MTA Transit team, I'm Austin Todd with your MARC Rail Update.
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0: Today's 97.5 More Music, Better Variety. Good morning. Welcome back to the work week. It's time for some clickbait. In case you missed it, clickbait brought to you by L.A. Roberts Jewelers, Old World Jewelers for a New Age. Charlie XCX got a little starstruck at her show in May. Why? Because Nicole Kidman was in attendance. She was like, she's one of our last truly legendary movie stars. She came to my show in New York when I was on the Brad Tour. I couldn't believe she came. On that, and added, like, the Nicole Kidman is at my show. What? Yeah, I love it when people are starstruck. Ooh, looks like Selena Gomez might be in some trouble. A new lawsuit claims she and her mom, Mandy Teepee, deceived investors into putting more than $1 million into their business while it was secretly crumbling. And while Mandy was allegedly dealing with a drug problem, TMZ also got its hands on the lawsuit, which was filed over Selena's Wondermind global mental health company. The lawsuit claims that Selena made it seem like she was heavily involved in the company, but allegedly did little after the investors put their money at it. During a live stream the other day, BTS's V revealed that he's been treated for hearing loss that's affecting his right ear. He shared that the ear currently functions about a third of the level of his left ear, and V admitted that at first he didn't take it seriously and thought it was just a matter of mental strength, but now he's on medication and going on regular hospital appointments to help manage it. And finally, Perez Hilton's sister, Barbara, released a statement opening up about one of the darkest days her family's experienced. Hilton's sister said she wants the public to hear directly from someone who witnessed the incident and asks for compassion, as whatever anyone thinks about Mario, his children and our mother are innocent. His sister expressed gratitude for the kind messages, prayer, and expressions of genuine concern that were sent by Hilton's supporters. That's it for clickbait this time. There's another one next hour at 6:48. Let's get a look at traffic.
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2: 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There are no accidents. 70 is fine. Hancock, Hagerstown, South Mountain to Frederick. You merge onto southbound 270. You got delays in Hinestown. Then you're fine to the lane divide. 15 across Point of Rocks, not bad. Heavy getting into Luckett's. The rest of the ride to Leesburg is just fine. And Route 9 out of Martinsburg to Charlestown, I don't see accidents. Traffic is going to slow. Sagal Road to Harper's Ferry Road after Cider Mill Road to Hillsboro. And before Percival Road to the Berlin Turnpike. The rest of the ride to Route 7 is okay. I'm Allie Oakley with traffic.
3: Good morning from the MTA. Overall, a great start to our Monday morning on the MARC train system. Brunswick train 872 is leaving Duffield's at 518, Brunswick 540, Point of Rocks 551. Expected arrival in Washington is about 710. Train 874 is leaving Martinsburg at 525, Duffield's 543, Brunswick 608. That train is arriving in Washington at 735. And finally, train 878 is leaving Martinsburg at 625. For the MTA Transit Team, I'm Austin Todd with your MARC Rail Update.
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5: First responders in Morgan County say a man died in a fiery vehicle crash on Martinsburg Road Saturday. Morgan County Sheriff Johnny Walter tells the Panhandle News Network Deputy Burkhardt arrived at the scene of the crash off Martinsburg Pike at the intersection with Moonlight Lane just before 4 Saturday morning. A pickup truck at the location was fully engulfed in flames. Firefighters were able to get the fire under control quickly. Once the blaze was out, a body was discovered in the vehicle. The victim appears to be a 24-year-old man. His family has been notified, but his identity has to be confirmed by the state medical examiner. Read more in an article at PanhandleNewsNetwork.com. The State Election Commission has dismissed a challenge to the eligibility of Jefferson County Commission candidate David Tabb, determining that that body does not have jurisdiction to consider the matter. West Virginia Secretary of State Chris Warner explained on Friday morning's Panhandle Live.
6: It's pretty clear in my estimation. I'm one of five members on that State Elections Commission that he signed up in a district that he doesn't live in. But when the attorneys researched the code, they found a carve-out for county commission candidates that those cases need to be heard in the circuit court.
5: You can hear that full interview on our Panhandle News Network Spotify. West Virginia's community and technical college system says more students than ever are turning to the state's free tuition program. Chancellor Sarah Armstrong Tucker says more than 1,500 students used the West Virginia Invests program this school year. That's a new record. She says most of those students are under age 24, a shift from the system's typically older student population. FAFSA completions are also climbing, with more than 61% of this year's graduating seniors filling out the form. For the Panhandle News Network, I'm Marcia Kovalik.
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7: 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On 81 between Winchester, Martinsburg, Hagerstown, Greencastle, and Chambersburg, it's fine. 70 between Hancock, Hagerstown, and Frederick, all lanes are open. You merge on a southbound 270, traffic slows south of Urbana to Hyattstown, and then you're fine toward the lane divide. 15 across Point of Rocks, look, it's to Leesburg, it's good. Route 9, Martinsburg to Charlestown, I don't see crashes. Traffic slows Sagal Road to Harpers Ferry Road, heavy into Hillsboro, heavy when you get to Percival Road to the Berlin Turnpike after that. You ride to Route 7, traffic is going to be fine there too. Route 7, Winchester to Leesburg, traffic is good. I'm Allie Oakley with traffic.
8: Good morning from the MTA. Checking in on the MARC train system, Brunswick trains 872 and 874 are both on schedule this morning. Train 878 is the last train out of Martinsburg at 625, Duffield 642, Harpers Ferry just before 7 o'clock. For the MTA transit team, I'm Austin Todd with your MARC rail update.
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10: Here's your Panhandle News Network forecast. Today, expect a humid day with intervals of sunshine followed by increasing cloud cover. There's a chance of a thunderstorm in some areas late this afternoon with a high reaching 89 degrees. Tonight will be clear and humid with a low of 69. Tomorrow is forecasted to be mostly sunny and less humid with a high temperature of 85. Tomorrow night will be clear and cooler with a low of 60. Moving on to Wednesday, expect a mix of clouds and sunshine with a high of 87. With the AccuWeather forecast, I'm meteorologist Joe Lundberg on today's 97.5.

6:09 on Monday, August 18th. How you doing? Have yourself a good weekend. I did. Now, I took some time to relax. I'm going to give myself a pat on the back because of that. Because, you know, sometimes it goes like that where the weekend goes by and you're like, I didn't even

Well, with the rain going through, I took the opportunity to take a nap, I tell you that. So let's talk about the show today. It's Monday, so your good stuff, I want you to share it, please. Also, 8 o'clock hour, I'm going to announce the big winner who is going whitewater rafting with her friends at River Expeditions. Last chance summer getaway. And, oh, isn't this the first day of school? I believe it's the first day of school, right? Is that Jefferson County? Well, come on. You got to rise and shine. All right, we're doing it. Let's go. And now we continue. It is Miley Cyrus. And sometimes in life, it is good to come in like a wrecking ball. Good morning.

today's 97.5 More Music, Better Variety, Sabrina Carpenter and Espresso. You know, it is the first of the week and some folks going back to school. So that's got to be some good things going on, right? Well, share them with me. 888-797-5975. Tell me something good. For me, the ongoing saga of the clearing out of the storage unit continues. But I'll say this. I mentioned it to some folks at the theater. And, you know, there's all kinds of stuff that can be used for decorations and for this and for that. And so a good portion of it is getting removed. Just like that. I should have asked for help. Now I know. Anyway, that's part of it. Tonight, I'm going to be at Jefferson County Fair. You going to be there? I'll be there from 5 to 7. So look for the Today's 97.5 tent. I look forward to seeing everybody. You can whoop it up. All right. Here's some good stuff. I guess this could kind of be booze news as well. Anyway, construction workers were renovating a former brewery in Belgium, and they discovered something they probably had no idea that they were going to find. $10 million worth of hidden gold inside the building's cellar walls. The stash included around 50 gold bars, piles of coins, which police inventoried and transferred to a secure government vault. Now, authorities are investigating the origin and ownership of the gold. They haven't yet determined who will receive it. One of the workers says the crew was doing this groundwork for a sewer pipe when they'd stumbled across it. And I saw this morning, the people that used to own the brewery, I believe, didn't have any descendants. And so everybody's popping out the woodwork now like, hey, you know, I'm a cousin. I could be Belgian. I could be a American cousin, Rona. Anyway, they're trying to figure out who's going to get this money. One more. Tell me something good. A 9-year-old girl is being called a hero. She recently helped save her mother after she began choking on a frozen strawberry while eating ice cream. Isabella recognized what was happening and started to perform the Heimlich maneuver until the strawberry became dislodged and her mother was able to breathe again. Now, she later told her mother that she had learned the technique while watching a YouTube video. So sometimes you might be like, oh, social media is not that good. In this case,

0: least it was very, very good. Good on you, Isabella. And that's Tell Me Something Good. I know you've got something good to share, so go ahead and let me know. 888-7975-975. Let's get a look at the roads.
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2: 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On 81 between Winchester, Martinsburg, and Hagerstown, there are no accidents. 70 is good. Hancock, Hagerstown, South Mountain to Frederick lanes are open. You merge onto southbound 270. Traffic slows out of Urbana past Hydestown. Then you find the lane divide. 15 Point of Rocks. Traffic is going to be pretty heavy there. The rest of the ride to Leesburg is fine. Route 9 out of Martinsburg to Charlestown, I don't see crashes. Traffic slows on Route 9 before you get to Sagal Road to Harper's Ferry Road. Pretty heavy at Cider Mill Road, Hillsboro. And then you're going to slow on Route 9 at Percival Road to the Berlin Turnpike. After that, you get to Route 7, you're good to go. I'm Allie Oakley with the traffic.
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0: today's 97.5 More Music, Better Variety. Alex Warren with Ordinary. I will be at Jefferson County Fair tonight, 5 to 7 p.m. So I certainly hope you take a little moment to stop by, spin the prize wheel. We got some new shirts in, so I'm looking forward to giving those out. Okay, so this kind of cracks me up. I have a friend that does this in her front yard or something similar. And I read it, and I was like, you know, it's not that dumb of an idea. A homeowners association is supposed to keep, you know, communities nice and whatever. And so there's certain things you can't do with your, you know, your yard or your rules you have to follow and things like this. Well, this woman is going viral for basically showing herself spray painting a dead bush and spray painting it green because her HOA keeps charging her $45 penalties. So in her video, she's like, it's not dead no more, Becky. They're going to be like, how did you get it green? I don't know. I got it green, but it's green today. So she seems satisfied with the paint job. When you look at it, it looks, you know, it looks sort of alive. So that works. It's not like, perfect green. She was smart enough to get kind of a green that makes it look like, okay, a little bit here, a little bit there. And I'm like, you know what? That's not a really dumb idea, actually. And so I wonder if they've continued to stop, stop charging her. A lot of people in the comments were like, that is so smart, because HOA nitpicking isn't that popular either. And some question why she'd post proof that she's using this creative solution. Well, it doesn't matter how she got the, you know, as long as it's green, it doesn't matter. Anyway, there's 7 million people who've looked at her videos, and I'm like, you know what? It's a smart move. All right, that's it, and it's time to get some news. Let's get an update.
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2: Good morning. With your news update, I'm Marcia Kovalik. A fiery crash in Morgan County claimed the life of a young man, according to Morgan County Sheriff Johnny Walter. Read more in an article at PanhandleNewsNetwork.com. The State Election Commission has dismissed a challenge to the eligibility of Jefferson County Commission candidate David Tabb, saying they don't have jurisdiction. Here's Secretary of State Chris Warner.
3: It's pretty clear in my estimation. I'm one of five members on that state elections commission that he signed up in a district that he doesn't live in. But when the attorneys researched the code, they found a carve-out for county commission candidates.
2: Maryland Governor Wes Moore is criticizing the U.S. military's lack of an exit strategy in the ongoing conflict with Iran. Specifically, Governor Moore mentioned the USS Lincoln and the sailors who have been aboard the naval ship for a record 240-plus days now. A new report finds West Virginia does not have enough attorneys to handle court-appointed cases. State Supreme Court Chief Justice Haley Bunn says 46 of the state's 55 counties now qualify as legal deserts. A man is in the hospital following a motorcycle crash on I-81 in Franklin County. Authorities say a motorcycle driven by a 49-year-old man veered off the interstate and hit two road signs near Wayne Avenue Friday afternoon. Penn State hit a major milestone this past weekend, awarding its 1 millionth degree during summer commencement ceremonies. The Shenandoah, Virginia County School Board will appeal a judge's order to remove Confederate names from district schools. In national news, President Trump is ordering the Pentagon to scale down joint military exercises with South Korea, saying it's because Seoul refused to participate in U.S.-Israeli actions against Iran. The memorandum of understanding that aimed to pause fighting between the U.S. and Iran expires today. There's little evidence that either side wants to extend that agreement. Senator Bill Cassidy says President Trump's executive order focused on childhood vaccine schedules will be an inconvenience for families. President Trump, though, says the order to split the childhood MMR vaccine is a matter of medical safety. A new website lets you check to see if your vehicle has been spotted by flock cameras. The Have I Been Flocked site tracks flock audit logs and allows drivers to see if their license plate has been run by law enforcement agencies' flock camera systems. A Kentucky woman is facing charges after allegedly admitting to vandalizing D.C.'s World War II memorial in a social media video. For the Panhandle News Network, I'm Marcia Kovalik.
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4: 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On 81 between Winchester, Martinsburg, Hagerstown, there are no crashes. 70 is fine. Hancock, Hagerstown, Myersville to Frederick. You merge onto southbound 270. Heavy traffic south of Urbana past Hydestown. Then you're going to be fine to the lane divide. 15 Point of Rocks, heavy and heavy also into Luckett's. The rest of the ride of Leesburg is good. And Route 9, traffic slows at the West Virginia, Virginia line to Harper's Ferry Road, Hillsboro. And then you're also going to slow when you get to Percival Road toward the Berlin Turnpike. Routes.
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0: today's 97.5 More Music, Better Variety. Remember, you're going to want to be listening at 8:30 because that's when I'm going to announce who wins that last chance summer getaway to go with our friends at River Expedition on the New River or Lower Gully. The whitewater rafting trip could be for you. So be listening. If you texted in the word getaway all last week, well, you're now in the running. I'll announce the winner at 8:30. Okay, it is time for some clickbait. We lost an actress yesterday. I will tell you who that is and what we know about that. Clickbait brought to you by L.A. Roberts Jewelers. Old world jewelers for a new age. Well, we'll start with one thing. You know, BTS really does have a lot of power in terms of like selling music, and they've got that big, huge fan base. So interesting. The Grammys had said, yeah, you know what we've done? We've created an Asian Grammy category. They were like, yeah, but then they got some criticism. And so the CEO acknowledged in a statement that some musicians feel the category isn't hitting the mark. So they're going to think about it. Saying it's clear from our numerous discussions, conversations with stakeholders over the past 2 weeks that regardless of our intent and desire to be more inclusive, there's some artists in the space who feel this category isn't representing the music they work so hard to create. So they were saying it's going to be K-pop, J-pop, which I'm assuming is Japanese pop, and C-pop for Chinese pop and other communities as possible changes. So we'll see. BTS is like, yeah, we're not going to submit any music. So there. Maybe they'll change it. I don't know. If you're a fan of the Bachelor franchise, Bachelor star Tyler Cameron is engaged. Oh, he's off the market. He was the one who showed up on Hannah Brown's season back in 2019. And they had this ongoing thing and people were like, are they getting together? Are they not? Anyway, congrats to Bachelorette star Tyler Cameron. He popped the question to his longtime girlfriend and model and photographer Tate Madden. He announced the news on his Instagram with a couple pictures of them. Of him getting down on one knee, captioning the post, better late than never, they say. They first met in 2022, confirmed their relationship in 2024. Congrats to the happy couple. Sad news, actress Hayden Panettiere died yesterday. She was only 36 years old. There's no word on the cause of death. TMZ told Hayden traveled from LA to somewhere in the South on Saturday. Apparently, police had responded to an incident involving Hayden and they're actively investigating her death. Her friends also say she'd been complaining of back pain over the last year. Her family said, quote, "is with profound sadness that we share the tragic passing of our beloved Hayden. She was an incredible light and force of nature who brought immeasurable love and joy to all who knew her and the millions who watched her on screen." In May, she released a memoir just this past May called This Is Me, A Reckoning, where she talked about personal struggles, including depression, addiction, domestic violence, and the passing of her brother. Hayden Panettiere leaves behind an 11-year-old daughter named Kaya, whom she shares with a former fiance. If you're thinking, I know the name, but where would I know her from? She was really big. She played the cheerleader on Heroes from 2006 to 2010. She was also in A Bug's Life. And she was in Nashville and the Scream movies. And Hayden Panettiere, dead at the age of 36. That's it for Clickbait this time. There's another one next hour at 7:48.
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2: 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On 81 between Winchester, Martinsburg, Hagerstown, Greencastle, I don't see any accidents. 70 between Hancock, Hagerstown, Myersville, and Frederick lanes are open. Merging onto southbound 270, traffic is going to slow out of Urbana past Hyattstown. Then you find the lane divide. 15, traffic is going to slow St. Clair Lane to get to Luckett's. The rest of the ride to Leesburg is good. And Route 9, traffic slows at the West Virginia-Virginia line to Harper's Ferry Road. Heavy into Hillsboro. Heavy when you get to Percival Road to the Berlin Turnpike. So a little bit of volume there. The rest of the ride to Route 7 is okay. Eastbound Route 7 just after Route 9 now getting reports of a crash. I'm Allie Oakley with traffic.
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0: Berkeley Artworks presents Art and Sip this Saturday, August 22nd from 7 to 9 p.m. at 116 North Queen Street in Martinsburg. 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
5: First responders in Morgan County say a man died in a fiery vehicle crash on Martinsburg Road Saturday. Morgan County Sheriff Johnny Walter tells the Panhandle News Network Deputy Burkhart arrived at the scene of the crash off Martinsburg Pike at the intersection with Moonlight Lane just before 4 Saturday morning. A pickup truck at the location was fully engulfed in flames. Firefighters were able to get the fire under control quickly. Once the blaze was out, a body was discovered in the vehicle. The victim appears to be a 24-year-old man. His family has been notified, but his identity has to be confirmed by the state medical examiner. Read more in an article at PanhandleNewsNetwork.com. The State Election Commission has dismissed a challenge to the eligibility of Jefferson County Commission candidate David Tabb, determining that that body does not have jurisdiction to consider the matter. West Virginia Secretary of State Chris Warner explained on Friday morning's Panhandle Live.
6: It's pretty clear in my estimation. I'm one of five members on that State Elections Commission that he signed up in a district that he doesn't live in. But when the attorneys researched the code, they found a carve-out for county commission candidates that those cases need to be heard in the circuit court.
5: You can hear that full interview on our Panhandle News Network Spotify. West Virginia's community and technical college system says more students than ever are turning to the state's free tuition program. Chancellor Sarah Armstrong Tucker says more than 1,500 students used the West Virginia Invests program this school year. That's a new record. She says most of those students are under age 24, a shift from the system's typically older student population. FAFSA completions are also climbing, with more than 61% of this year's graduating seniors filling out the form. For the Panhandle News Network, I'm Marcia Kovalik.
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7: 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On 81 between Winchester, Martinsburg, Hagerstown, there are no accidents. Traffic is good into Greencastle. 70 between Hancock, Hagerstown to Frederick lanes are open. Emerge on southbound 270. Traffic slows south of Urbana past Hydestown. And then after that, for the lane divide, you're fine. 15 heavy into Luckett's. The rest of the ride to Leesburg is good. Route 9, traffic slows at the West Virginia-Virginia line to Harper's Ferry Road. Heavy when you get to Percival Road to the Berlin Turnpike. And Route 7, you're going to be jammed at Hamilton Station Road to get past Route 9 where there is a crash. I'm Allie Oakley with traffic.
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10: Here's your Panhandle News Network forecast. Today, expect a humid day with intervals of sunshine followed by increasing cloud cover. There's a chance of a thunderstorm in some areas late this afternoon with a high reaching 89 degrees. Tonight will be clear and humid with a low of 69. Tomorrow is forecasted to be mostly sunny and less humid with a high temperature of 85. Tomorrow night will be clear and cooler with a low of 60. Moving on to Wednesday, expect a mix of clouds and sunshine with a high of 87. With the AccuWeather forecast, I'm meteorologist Joe Lundberg on today's 97.5.

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0: Today's 97.5, more music, better variety. Justin Bieber and Daisies. It is 7:16. Good morning, rise and shine. And for today, it's first day of school for students in Jefferson County School. So y'all make it a great year. I was thinking back to when I was a kid, and back to school time was always a mixed bag for me. But one of the things that I really liked, and I mean, I've talked about this before, I just was always a big fan of school supplies. I really was. For instance, there were certain things that every year I was like really into it. For instance, getting a pencil case. Like, yes, Trapper Keeper notebooks were the thing. Before the Trapper Keeper in the 80s, kids, there was just a notebook, and basically you put your papers in it, and sometimes they'd fly out. With the Trapper Keeper, it had a little flap that like Velcroed on the top so that your papers didn't fly out everywhere. So for the disorganized child like young Rona Mensa, oh, you can imagine, it was a game changer. So I liked Trapper Keepers, but I loved pencil cases of all kinds, the plastic kinds, the ones that you could put stickers on, the ones that were the zipper kind, loved those, the zipper ones. I loved the smell of pencil case. Like every year they came out with maybe like a new design of the pencil case. And so every year that was like a big thing for me. I loved mucilage glue. I wasn't eating it or anything. I just liked that it dried sort of this weird maple syrup color. And I loved the bottle that had that little rubber applicator tip on the top. I know that's weird, but I don't care. So now I turn it to you. Now that it's back to school, what are some of your favorite things that you remember about back to school? Was it the getting the school supplies? Was it being with your friends? Was it school lunches? I would love to know. So get on the phone with me and let me know what was your favorite. And hey, if your kids and you're getting ready to go back today, I want to hear from you too. 888-7975-975. You can call, you can text 888-7975-975. Let's get a look at the roads.
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2: 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On 81 between Winchester, Martinsburg, Hagerstown, Greencastle, there are no accidents. 70 looks good. Hancock, Hagerstown, Myersville to Frederick. You merge on the southbound 270. Heavy traffic out of Urbana before and after Hyattstown. Then you're fine towards the lane divide. 15, traffic is going to slow south of St. Clair Lane to Luckett's before and after Limestone School Road. And Route 9, traffic slows at the West Virginia, Virginia line to Harper's Ferry Road. Heavy into Hillsboro. And then before you get to Percival Road to the Berlin Turnpike, traffic's heavy. The crash eastbound Route 7 after Route 9 gone. But traffic is going to start to slow before you get to Hamilton Station Road. I'm Allie Oakley with traffic.
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Today's 97.5 More Music, Better Variety. I was asking you about your favorite back-to-school shopping memories, and Jennifer said clothes shopping, especially the shoes. Yeah, it was always interesting to me. That's when you really knew your feet were growing, because you're like, no, I wear a size 5. And you're like, no, it's 6.5 now. 80s kid here, Adam. Scratch and sniff stickers and pickle and pizza scent. Yes. Now a second grade teacher, my students love the scratch and sniff ones. It's so funny how that stuff's cyclical, isn't it? Jennifer also said BK, oh, British Knights, oh my goodness, and Reebok classic shoes. I remember, girl, I remember. For just a

Today's 97.5 More Music, Better Variety, Bruno Mars, and Risk It All. Join me tonight at Jefferson County Fair. I'll be there from 5 to 7. We can hang out. Yeah, you can go get a funnel cake and then wave it in front of my face and be like, look at this. One other thing. I'm like, haven't we heard enough about lettuce lately? Anyway, I mean, we know it's had a rough run over the past couple of months. Some good news for lettuce lovers. Scientists have engineered lettuce plants to produce myoglobin. You're like, what's that? It's the iron-rich protein.

0: that helps give meat its signature color and flavor. And the results from the test were pretty promising, with lettuce producing more myoglobin than other alternatives. So researchers call the work a proof of concept and say more studies are going to be needed to see whether this can work, and they can make like large scale batches of this changed up lettuce, which is going to give you some nutrients, different nutrients. That's kind of interesting. They're hopeful the lettuce can soon start making plant-based meat taste more like the real thing. They also say the technology could eventually lead to iron-rich lettuce, so vegetarians and vegans might be getting some more souped up lettuce soon. We'll have to see. But I thought they were going to be like, yeah, it's going to taste like meat. No, not quite. But interesting nonetheless. All right, it is time for news.
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2: Good morning. With your news update, I'm Marcia Kovalik. A fiery crash in Morgan County claimed the life of a young man, according to Morgan County Sheriff Johnny Walter. Read more in an article at PanhandleNewsNetwork.com. The State Election Commission has dismissed a challenge to the eligibility of Jefferson County Commission candidate David Tabb, saying they don't have jurisdiction. Here's Secretary of State Chris Warner.
3: It's pretty clear in my estimation. I'm one of five members on that State Elections Commission that he signed up in a district that he doesn't live in. But when the attorneys researched the code, they found a carve-out for county commission candidates.
2: Maryland Governor Wes Moore is criticizing the U.S. military's lack of an exit strategy in the ongoing conflict with Iran. Specifically, Governor Moore mentioned the USS Lincoln and the sailors who have been aboard the naval ship for a record 240-plus days now. A new report finds West Virginia does not have enough attorneys to handle court-appointed cases. State Supreme Court Chief Justice Haley Bunn says 46 of the state's 55 counties now qualify as legal deserts. A man is in the hospital following a motorcycle crash on I-81 in Franklin County. Authorities say a motorcycle driven by a 49-year-old man veered off the interstate and hit two road signs near Wayne Avenue Friday afternoon. Penn State hit a major milestone this past weekend, awarding its 1 millionth degree during summer commencement ceremonies. The Shenandoah, Virginia County School Board will appeal a judge's order to remove Confederate names from district schools. In national news, President Trump is ordering the Pentagon to scale down joint military exercises with South Korea, saying it's because Seoul refused to participate in U.S.-Israeli actions against Iran. The memorandum of understanding that aimed to pause fighting between the U.S. and Iran expires today. There's little evidence that either side wants to extend that agreement. Senator Bill Cassidy says President Trump's executive order focused on childhood vaccine schedules will be an inconvenience for families. President Trump, though, says the order to split the childhood MMR vaccine is a matter of medical safety. A new website lets you check to see if your vehicle has been spotted by flock cameras. The Have I Been Flocked site tracks flock audit logs and allows drivers to see if their license plate has been run by law enforcement agencies' flock camera systems. A Kentucky woman is facing charges after allegedly admitting to vandalizing D.C.'s World War II memorial in a social media video. For the Panhandle News Network, I'm Marcia Kovalik.
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4: 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There are no crashes. 70 between Hancock, Hagerstown, Myersville, and Frederick. Lanes are open. You merge on a southbound 270 with an accident at the Monocacy. Traffic slows to Urbana past Hyattstown and also when you get to Montgomery Village Avenue. 15, traffic slows out of Luckett, slowing south of Sphinx Ferry Road past Limestone School Road in Route 9. Traffic is very heavy at the West Virginia, Virginia line to Harpers Ferry Road, Hillsboro, before Percival Road to the Berlin Turnpike and Route 7.
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Today is National Black Cat Appreciation Day. No, it's not October 31st. You can appreciate your black cats. And it's National Thrift Shop Day. One of my favorite things to do is go thrifting. It's all about the digging through stuff and the little gems that you find. Here's Cyndi Lauper. Girls, just want to have fun. Clickbait's on the way.

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back your... Today's 97.5 more music, better variety. Maroon 5 and Memories. Look at us just speeding through this Monday morning. Yeah, well, I tell you what, next hour, funny on the 8:30, I'm going to tell you who's winning the Last Chance Summer Getaway with River Expeditions. That one's a big one, and I got it for you, along with lots of fun, lots of other things, too, like the workday kickoff. That's coming up. So let's go ahead and do what we got to do now, which is a little bit of clickbait. Clickbait's brought to you by L.A. Roberts Jewelers. Old World Jewelers for a new age. Last week, I told you that Selena Gomez and her mom is fighting. They are fighting fraud allegations tied to her Wondermind, that mental health company that she co-founded with her mother and Daniela Pearson. So two investors claim they put nearly $1.2 million into the startup after being misled about leadership.

0: leadership and resources and all that. Well, Selena Gomez's attorney called those accusations completely meritless in a statement and said they plan to seek dismissal of all the claims. The investors allege they were kept unaware of Wondermind quietly collapsing around them. And Gomez is said to have previously invested millions into the company and provided more money after learning of its financial troubles. Pearson categorically denied the allegations in a statement to the New York Times. And her mom? Her mom hasn't responded. Sad news. Actress Hayden Panettiere has died at the age of 36. Best known for her roles in Heroes. Here's a little bit of that.
1: Wait. What about me? Aren't you gonna kill me?
2: Poor girl. There's so much about yourself you don't even understand. Your brain is not like the others, Claire. You are not like the others. You're different. You're special. And I couldn't kill you even if I wanted to.
0: So, Hayden was also in Nashville. She also, you know how I remember seeing her? She played Lizzie Spaulding on Guiding Light. She was a little kid, and then when she like showed up in other movies, I was like, is that the girl that was Lizzie Spaulding? Anyway, she was traveling from LA somewhere to the south with her boyfriend, Brian Hickerson. The representative said that she passed away on Sunday and told ABC it's with profound sadness that they share the tragic passing of our beloved Hayden. She was an incredible light. Her cause of death has not been disclosed, and an investigation is underway. She was 36 and leaves behind a daughter. And then there's this big goings at Disney. Okay, D23 was this weekend. That's Disney and Pixar make all these kinds of announcements, and Marvel and things, what they're going to be coming up with. So Disney revealed a first look at Frozen 3, which hits theaters November of 2027. Kristen Bell teased that. Josh Gad took some time on stage to sing a new Olaf song. So, yes, that means we're getting more Frozen, of course. Then they did a first look of Incredibles 3. Zootopia 3 was announced as well. Disney and Pixar's Coco 2 will bring Benjamin Bratt back. Pixar also announced Ghost Market, a supernatural film set in Hawaii. That's expected in 2028. Live action Tangled. First look at its upcoming Lilo and Stitch sequel at D23 and a trailer for the Bluey movie. That's not all. It goes on and on and on. They're moving forward with Kingdom Hearts, which is an animated series, and also Percy Jackson and the Olympians is going to be having its season 3 premiering next month. In November, rather. There's just a lot going on. So basically, they got a lot in the pipeline. Even talked about the Star Wars announcements and Marvel announcements as well. That's it for Clickbait this time. There's another one next hour at 8:48.
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4: 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On 81 between Winchester, Martinsburg, and Hagerstown, there are no accidents. Where 70 and 81 come together, it's busy. 70 between Hancock, Hagerstown, Myersville, and Frederick lanes are open. You merge onto southbound 270. Traffic slows 85 Buckeystown Pike to the Monocacy. Then you're going to slow Urbana past Hyattstown. It's going to be a little bit heavy when you get to Montgomery Village Avenue. 15 Point of Rocks, not bad. A little bit heavy into Luckett, south of Sphinx Ferry Road. Traffic stays heavy in toward White's Ferry. In fact, the northbound side, White's Ferry up to Limestone School Road, you're going to find some congestion too. Route 9, traffic slows Harper's Ferry Road to Hillsboro. And then you're going to slow again Percival Road to the Berlin Turnpike. I'm Allie Oakley with traffic.
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0: Martinsburg Berkeley County Parks and Rec has rescheduled their Martinsburg Sprint Triathlon, and it's happening Saturday, August 29th from 7 to midnight, rather 7 a.m. to noon. What am I talking about? 7 a.m. to noon at War Memorial Park in Martinsburg. I'm putting it at night. 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
4: First responders in Morgan County say a man died in a fiery vehicle crash on Martinsburg Road Saturday. Morgan County Sheriff Johnny Walter tells the Panhandle News Network Deputy Burkhardt arrived at the scene of the crash off Martinsburg Pike at the intersection with Moonlight Lane just before 4 Saturday morning. A pickup truck at the location was fully engulfed in flames. Firefighters were able to get the fire under control quickly once the blaze was out. A body was discovered in the vehicle. The victim appears to be a 24-year-old man. His family has been notified, but his identity has to be confirmed by the state medical examiner. Read more in an article at PanhandleNewsNetwork.com. The State Election Commission has dismissed a challenge to the eligibility of Jefferson County Commission candidate David Tabb, determining that that body does not have jurisdiction to consider the matter. West Virginia Secretary of State Chris Warner explained on Friday morning's Panhandle Live.
5: It's pretty clear in my estimation. I'm one of five members on that State Elections Commission that he signed up in a district that he doesn't live in. But when the attorneys researched the code, they found a carve-out for county commission candidates that those cases need to be heard in the circuit court.
4: You can hear that full interview on our Panhandle News Network Spotify. West Virginia's community and technical college system says more students than ever are turning to the state's free tuition program. Chancellor Sarah Armstrong Tucker says more than 1,500 students used the West Virginia Invests program this school year. That's a new record. She says most of those students are under age 24, a shift from the system's typically older student population. FAFSA completions are also climbing, with more than 61% of this year's graduating seniors filling out the form. For the Panhandle News Network, I'm Marcia Kovalik.
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6: 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Between Winchester, Martinsburg, and Hagerstown, no accidents, but where 70 and 81 come together, it's just busy. Northbound side of 81, before you get to 40, there is a crash. 70, no accidents, Hancock, Hagerstown to Frederick. Northbound 15, though, we've got a crash before you get to Patrick Street. 15, it's a crash at Sphinx Ferry Road, creating delays, and then southbound side slowing before Limestone School Road to just thereafter. Route 9, the biggest wait is going to be at the Berlin Turnpike. And Route 7, there was a crash at Route 9, but they moved that out. I'm Allie Oakley with traffic.
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8: Here's your Panhandle News Network forecast. Today, expect a humid day with intervals of sunshine followed by increasing cloud cover. There is a chance of a thunderstorm in some areas late this afternoon with a high reaching 89 degrees. Tonight will be clear and humid with a low of 69. Tomorrow is forecasted to be mostly sunny and less humid with a high temperature of 85. Tomorrow night will be clear and cooler with a low of 60. Moving on to Wednesday, expect a mix of clouds and sunshine with a high of 87.

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WVRC Media Cares for Kids Radiothon coming up this Thursday and Friday to help out WVU Madison Golisano Children's. 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

0: 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More music, better variety. Back to school for the first day for Jefferson County students. 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That's a pretty fun thing, so definitely get in on that. And coming up at 8:30, I told you I'm going to have for you the grand prize winner of the Last Chance Summer Getaway to go to New River Gorge and ride the Lower Gully or the New River with our friends at River Expeditions. 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

0: 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On 81, Winchester, Martinsburg, Hagerstown, Greencastle, there are no accidents. 70 is fine. Hancock, Hagerstown, South Mountain, Frederick, lanes are open. 15 northbound at Jefferson Street, that accident has been cleared out of the way. Still staying heavy to Patrick Street to Rosemont. Southbound 270, your delays are after the Monocacy. It's going to stay heavy into Hyattstown. Pretty heavy through Germantown and on the spur. 15, traffic is going to be heavy both directions between Luckett, Stumptown Road, and Spinks Ferry Road. There was some construction. Southbound side slowing before and after Limestone School Road. Route 9 lining up for the Berlin Turnpike, and that crash on Route 7 at Route 9 got moved out of the way. Delays still in place, though. I'm Allie Oakley with traffic.
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4: Here's your Panhandle News Network forecast. Today, expect a humid day with intervals of sunshine followed by increasing cloud cover. There's a chance of a thunderstorm in some areas late this afternoon with a high reaching 89 degrees. Tonight will be clear and humid with a low of 69. Tomorrow is forecasted to be mostly sunny and less humid with a high temperature of 85. Tomorrow night will be clear and cooler with a low of 60. Moving on to Wednesday, expect a mix of clouds and sunshine with a high of 87. With the AccuWeather forecast, I'm meteorologist Joe Lundberg on today's 97.5.
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0: Today's 97.5 more music, better variety. There is Adele and Roland in the deep. It is 8:34 now on your Monday morning, and we're all rising and shining. In fact, we all know it is first day of school for Jefferson County. Tomorrow, I believe, Morgan County, and then comes on the 20th with Berkeley County. So, yeah, it is time. And you know what? Maybe there's a little, like, last-minute trip that you want to do. Well, I've got that for you with our friends from River Expeditions. Wouldn't you like to do a little whitewater rafting? Wouldn't that be amazing? Yeah. Whitewater rafting for up to 4 people. So you could go on this trip, and it includes one day on the New River or Lower Gully. You get lunch while you're there. There's continental breakfast each day. You get 2 nights stay at a leisure cabin and a zip line tour. It's all valued at about $1,500. And what I'm going to do right now is just go right through the list of people. There's all these names. I'm just going to choose one at random here. Okay. Christina. Christina, you. Congratulations, Christina. You are going to get that last chance summer getaway with River Expeditions. So get ready to strap on all of your whitewater, your life jacket and your helmet, and get ready for some fun times to wrap up this summer. Thanks to everybody that texted in the word getaway. I appreciate it. And don't worry, we'll still have lots more things to give away here on today's 97.5. It is 8:35 now.
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0: 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I was looking at something that said Star Wars D23 Roundup. That's how I look at a word and I'll say it. That's why I try not to. Well, anyway. Workday kickoff is coming up next. GreenMonsterFirearms.com. So go ahead and find them online. Find them on their socials and give them a like and follow for sure. And after that, Parker Stone in, Danielle in. And tonight, I'm going to be at the Jefferson County Fair from 5 to 7. So why don't you stop on by? I look forward to seeing you. I'm going to have the prize wheel. And we've got a couple of new T-shirts. So I'm going to give those away to folks that win on the prize wheel. And we're going to have a good time. So I will see you at the Jefferson County Fair tonight. And what was the other thing I was going to say? Congrats to Christina, who picked up the Last Chance Summer Getaway. She's going on the New River or Lower Gully with River Expeditions, a whitewater rafting trip for four people. So fun. Thanks to everybody that went ahead and registered. Let's get the last clickbait of the day. Clickbait's brought to you by L.A. Roberts Jewelers. Old World Jewelers for a new age. Well, this one's just kind of weird, but I'm going to tell you anyway. Kaia Garber, do you know who that is? That's Cyndi Lauper and Randy Garber's daughter. Cyndi Crawford. Oh my gosh. That's where I am today. Anyway, Kaia Garber says, guess what? I was possessed as a child and later underwent an exorcism. She said her unusual exorcism involved someone playing a didgeridoo over her. She's a model, and she was on a podcast talking about this whole thing. And she said her mother, Cyndi Crawford, gave her holy water before she went on the set of American Horror Story season 10. She was like, I don't want you to get possessed. And then she told her that she was possessed as a child. What? Yeah, that was on a podcast, the Mitch Churi Chat Show. Sam Smith is like, guess what? I'm coming up with some new music on the New Yorker Radio Hour podcast. Revealed that they're working on their sixth album, even while they're getting ready to drop the fifth album, Hazel Eyes, which comes out this Friday. The next project will be more electro and more intense. Hearing Sam Smith talk about it, here's some of that conversation.
1: And it's more electro and more intense, and that's you know I just make all different weird sounds and scream into the microphone and free myself, and sometimes those things get turned into wild things you would never imagine.
0: Okay, so new music from Sam Smith. Louis Capaldi revealed that he plans to begin work on his third album after finishing up six final shows of the summer. So he said that to a crowd when he was performing. Also, Spider-Man, Brand New Day, shocker, won the box office again this weekend. I mean, this being one of the biggest movies ever, it won the box office for, what's this, like the fourth week now? Taking first place this time around with a $70 million haul. It's already passed $2 billion at the global box office. I mean, meanwhile, Christopher Nolan's Odyssey keeps chugging along too. That placed second for the third week in a row, bringing home $23 million. So there you go. Finally, sad news from the world of movies and TV. Actress Hayden Panettiere has passed away. Star of Heroes and Nashville, as well as numerous films, passed away at the age of 36. The actor and her on-again, off-again boyfriend, Brian Hickerson, flew from L.A. to the South somewhere on Saturday, and then Panettiere was reported dead yesterday, saying, it is with profound sadness we share the tragic passing of our beloved Hayden. It was incredible. She was an incredible light and a force of nature who brought immeasurable joy and love to all who knew her and the millions who watched her on screen. That's what her rep said in a statement. Here she is recently when she was discussing some of her hardships in life.
2: I finally feel like I have shaken off all of this darkness and this negativity, and that means that I've closed one door and another door is opened, and I can feel it opened, and I can feel all the possibility, the possibilities, all the exciting possibilities. I feel like I have a lot more life to live.
0: Law enforcement sources told TMZ the police responded to an incident involving Hayden yesterday. Is currently in an open investigation, though the circumstances surrounding her passing remain.

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3: Here's your Panhandle News Network forecast. Today, expect a humid day with intervals of sunshine followed by increasing cloud cover. There is a chance of a thunderstorm in some areas late this afternoon with a high reaching 89 degrees. Tonight will be clear and humid with a low of 69. Tomorrow is forecasted to be mostly sunny and less humid with a high temperature of 85. Tomorrow night will be clear and cooler with a low of 60. Moving on to Wednesday, expect a mix of clouds and sunshine with a high of 87. With the AccuWeather forecast, I'm meteorologist Joe Lundberg on today's 97.5.
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1: An annual tradition is back. The annual Labor Day breakfast happening in War Memorial Park right here in Martinsburg is taking place as usual Monday, September 7th. Of course, always Labor Day, 7:30 to 10 a.m. in War Memorial Park at the Pavilion. The menu includes steak or country ham, eggs, toast, coffee, and juice. 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

0: Class Animals with Heat Waves right here on today's 97.5. We have made it to Radiothon week. Yes, it is almost here. We're just a few days out from one of the most special events of the calendar year here on today's 97.5 and across our family of WVRC media stations. So the goal of this event is we are going to be raising funds for WVU Medicine Galisano Children's. They do top of line, just amazing work with children and families, not only here locally, but across the state of West Virginia and beyond the borders too. And we want to continue exemplary care throughout the entirety of those areas. And a lot of that does cost money. So we're going to come together for a great cause to be able to keep programs going, get more children taken care of, and just more great care, especially throughout our listening area, but beyond that as well. This is a special cause. We're going to be teaming up with all of our family of stations. You'll hear from today's 97.5. 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We're all going to partner together for this just amazing cause, and it's all to benefit WVU Medicine Galisano Children's. 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
16: Here's your Panhandle News Network forecast. This afternoon, expect cloudy skies with high humidity and the possibility of a thunderstorm in some areas, reaching a high of 89. Tonight will be clear and humid with a low of 70. Tomorrow will bring mostly sunny conditions with a high of 86, while tomorrow night will be clear with a low of 60. Moving on to Wednesday, anticipate a mix of clouds and sunshine with a high of 87. Thursday will offer some sunshine along with a few showers and a thunderstorm, remaining humid with a high of 81. With the AccuWeather forecast, I'm meteorologist Joe Lundberg on today's 97.5.

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And Marco's New York Pizza, same thing, $50 to spend for just $25.

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1: 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They got him back at the 27-yard line!
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0: The biggest plays, the unforgettable moments.
3: 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The ball game is over.
0: The victories that make all of West Virginia proud.
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I was telling you about how we got two for one Friday. 50% Friday deals coming your way this Friday morning at 9 a.m. to today's 97.5.com. We got one for Jersey Mike's. We also got one coming for Marco's New York Pizza.

Somebody from Marco's actually just dropped by not too long ago. And man, I got a slice of the pepperoni pizza. Pretty dang good. Pretty dang good. They got the cheese. They got the pepperoni. They got all cool subs, too. I didn't know Marco's was big into the subs. They've got some good Italian subs, steak and cheese. I mean, they got all sorts of good stuff. Another one of our 50% Fridays is Marco's New York Pizza coming your way this Friday morning, 9 a.m. to today's 97.5.com. 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

0: Sienna Spyro, Die on This Hill, right here on today's 97.5. Now, you probably have one beverage that dominates your grocery cart and your trunk space, or your front porch if you're a little bougie and you want it delivered. But Instacart has released some data on the most popular sodas, or pops if you like to call it that, on their service. And they all broke it down by state. One kind of soda dominated across the country, and before you ask, it's not Coke, and it's not Pepsi. Dr. Pepper had a massive turnout in the study across especially the South and the West. It is number one in 17 states, including Arizona, Colorado, Oklahoma, Tennessee, Texas, Missouri, Kansas, and Virginia. Canada Dry Ginger Ale is surprisingly strong in the Northeast. It's the most popular pick amongst Maryland, Pennsylvania, and New Jersey. Schweppes Ginger Ale was number one in New York. Mountain Dew had a big chunk of the Appalachia area and upper Midwest, including Kentucky, Ohio, South Carolina, and Wisconsin. Now, Diet Mountain Dew was number one in both Dakotas, Minnesota, and Nebraska. Classic Coke, only number one in three states, Florida, Georgia, and Louisiana. Diet Coke took number one in four states. Coke Zero took number one in two states. As for Pepsi, it only garnered one number one in Delaware, but Diet Pepsi had number one and two with Iowa and Oregon. Now, throughout the four state, it shook out like this. Virginia, of course, had Dr. Pepper. West Virginia ended up getting Mountain Dew, and then you had Ginger Ale taking the top spot in both Maryland and Pennsylvania. What's your go-to soda? Let me know over on the text line. It's 1-888-797-5975.
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4: Here's your Panhandle News Network forecast. This afternoon, expect cloudy skies with high humidity and the possibility of a thunderstorm in some areas, reaching a high of 89. Tonight will be clear and humid with a low of 70. Tomorrow will bring mostly sunny conditions with a high of 86, while tomorrow night will be clear with a low of 60. Moving on to Wednesday, anticipate a mix of clouds and sunshine with a high of 87. Thursday will offer some sunshine along with a few showers and a thunderstorm, remaining humid with a high of 81. With the AccuWeather forecast, I'm meteorologist Joe Lundberg on today's 97.5.

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We're less than 2 weeks away from the start of high school football season throughout our listening area. The Friday Night Lights will be back once again. 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And then Berkeley Springs High School on Cool 92.9 takes on Kaiser. It's tearing.

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0: now and you'll be in the running. 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
1: Here's your Panhandle News Network forecast this afternoon. Expect cloudy skies and high humidity with a chance of a thunderstorm in some areas, reaching a high of 89. Tonight will be clear and humid with a low of 70. Tomorrow, anticipate mostly sunny conditions with humidity persisting and a high of 87. Tomorrow night will be clear with a low around 60. As for Wednesday, expect a mix of clouds and sunshine with a high of 87. Thursday will bring intervals of sunshine along with a few showers and possibly a thunderstorm. Will remain humid with a high of 81. With the AccuWeather forecast, I'm meteorologist Joe Lundberg on today's 97.5.

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0: 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What's going
1: on? Hey, it's Rona. It is fair season. 73rd annual Jefferson County Fair is going on, and I'm going to be there. Monday, August 17th, 5 to 7. I want to see you in the place. Pop by. 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

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Coming up in about 10 minutes, we're going to spill the tea in all things of entertainment on this Monday, including for today some massive reveals coming at Disney's D23 convention over the weekend.

0: One thing you need to know about Parker is that he doesn't like drinking tea. But spilling it, on the other hand...
1: Hello? I know your secret.
2: 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What are you saying about?
1: Gretchen told me that you like Aaron Samuels.
0: All right, Parker. Spill the tea.
3: I hate when we have to start spilling the tea.

0: tee off with a celebrity death, and especially when it's someone it is so young. But unfortunately, Hayden Panettiere, we got the news last night that she passed away at just the age of 36. TMZ's reporting that Hayden traveled from LA to somewhere in the South on Saturday. Apparently, police had responded to an incident involving Panettiere, and they're actively investigating the death. Friends say she'd been complaining about back pain over the past year. In a statement from her family last night, read, quote, "It is with profound sadness that we share the tragic passing of our beloved Hayden. She was an incredible light and a force of nature who brought immeasurable love and joy to all who knew her and to the millions who watched her on screen." Earlier this year, Hayden released a memoir called This Is Me, A Reckoning, where she talked about personal struggles including depression, addiction, domestic abuse, and the death of her brother in 2023. Hayden's big break came on NBC's cheerleader series Heroes, which ran from 2006 to 2010. You also might recognize her from Nashville, the fourth and sixth Scream movies, and the voice of Dot in A Bug's Life. Rest in peace to Hayden Panettiere, passing away at the age of 36. Some massive reveals from Disney's D23 convention over the weekend. We have another trailer out for the hotly anticipated Avengers Doomsday film, which comes out December the 18th. This one showcases more of a look at the big villain being Dr. Doom. We've also got the cast set for an X-Men reboot that's coming out of the MCU. The movie will be coming in 2028. The cast will look like this. Sadie Sink will play Jean Grey, who was revealed in the latest Spider-Man film. Kit Connor will play Cyclops. Samara Weaving will take on Emma Frost. Indy Navarrete, who's broken out with the horror film Obsession, she's going to play Rogue. Christopher Abbott plays Professor X. Maya Boyd is Storm. And Adam Driver will portray Mr. Sinister. That film will be set for release in May of 2028. Also on the way in the future from Disney, Frozen 3 will be coming. Kristen Bell and Idina Menzel took the stage for that announcement. Coco 2 will be coming in 2029. Zootopia 3 is on the way, but no release date as of yet. Star Wars Starfighter featuring Ryan Gosling, a live-action Lilo and Stitch 2. You've also got live-action Tangled on the way, the Bluey movie, Incredibles 3, and also an anime series involving Kingdom Hearts. That's all your tea on this Monday. More to come. 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
4: Here's your Panhandle News Network forecast this afternoon. Expect cloudy skies and high humidity with a chance of a thunderstorm in some areas, reaching a high of 89. Tonight will be clear and humid with a low of 70. Tomorrow, anticipate mostly sunny conditions with humidity persisting and a high of 87. Tomorrow night will be clear with a low around 60. As for Wednesday, expect a mix of clouds and sunshine with a high of 87. Thursday will bring intervals of sunshine along with a few showers and possibly a thunderstorm. It will remain humid with a high of 81. With the AccuWeather forecast, I'm meteorologist Joe Lundberg on today's 97.5.

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1: 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We've got Billie Eilish, some Journey, and One Republic on the way to kick off your 2 o'clock hour on this Monday. Keep it here. 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

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Talking all about the things you shouldn't just throw into the donation pile, whether you've got a kid heading off to kindergarten or a kid who's going away to college.

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0: You've probably gone through all sorts of things, picked out which shirts or whatever dresses don't fit anymore for your kid or your grandkid, and just move on from those and get new ones if you need to. I've been through that song and dance a number of times growing up. But it's also important to not send everything straight to the donation center or to give to your friend who's got a kid two grades below, because some of that needs to go in different places. The six things that experts say you shouldn't just go straight to donating. Family heirlooms, you may not want it, but another family might, especially if it has special memories attached to it. Any potential collectibles, I'm talking everything from a special edition of a book, any sort of jewelry, sought-after trading cards, anything like that. Take the time, go to a consignment store first or list it online for resale to see if you can make some money off of it. I don't know how many stories I've heard of a box of Pokemon cards or a box of football or baseball cards that mom threw out in the attic that had something worth eventually hundreds of thousands of dollars. Bro, anything broken, it may feel generous to donate stuff like this, but just send it straight to the trash. Nobody wants it. Any sort of damaged or stained clothing, thrift stores are just going to throw them in the trash anyway. Don't mind taking them. Any hobby supplies, donation centers may not accept certain equipment for any sort of camping, sports, or other creative hobbies due to low demand. And any items with personal info. If there's anything with your full name, address, or date of birth on it, shred it, securely dispose of it. Do not donate it. 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
2: Here's your Panhandle News Network forecast this afternoon. Expect cloudy skies and high humidity with a chance of a thunderstorm in some areas, reaching a high of 89. Tonight will be clear and humid with a low of 70. Tomorrow, anticipate mostly sunny conditions with humidity persisting and a high of 87. Tomorrow night will be clear with a low around 60. As for Wednesday, expect a mix of clouds and sunshine with a high of 87. Thursday will bring intervals of sunshine along with a few showers and possibly a thunderstorm. It will remain humid with a high of 81. With the AccuWeather forecast, I'm meteorologist Joe Lundberg on today's 97.5.

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If you're a fan of the Indiana Jones franchise, get excited, kind of, because Harrison Ford is set to play Indiana Jones one last time, but not in the role you think. Disney's D23 convention, Ford revealed that he's the actual model for Disney World's new attraction, Indiana Jones and the Myth of the Jade Serpent. Now, we don't know when that attraction is coming, but it will be coming soon to Disney World.

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1: Martinsburg, Berkeley County Parks and Recreation are having the Martinsburg Sprint Triathlon. 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Participants will swim, bike, and run through an exciting course with new updates for 2026, earn a finisher medal, and compete for awards. 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I'm Parker Stone. 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TLC, Post Malone, Phil Collins on the way to kick off the hour with you. 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
0: There'll be no difference with their seniority or their retirement or any of this kind of stuff will be affected.
2: And we add another $11 million to our operating budget, but they are a self-sustained operation over there, and so it really won't cost us any additional funds, and the hope is that we'll actually save money by doing this. So.
3: The commission released a further statement today saying the move will take effect July 1st of 2027, which provides time for the administrative transition. With the Jacksonville Local Headlines, I'm Luke Wiggs.
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5: 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On 81, it's pretty busy riding through Winchester past Route 7. And then before you get to 81 and Tabler Station Road, you're going to notice a slowdown there. You're going to slow out of Williamsport. That takes you to Mogensville. Southbound side slowing at the Maryland PA line to Halfway Boulevard. 70 westbound from 270 to 340 heavy, and then South Mountain to 40. Both directions, you're going to find some slower pockets of traffic. 15 out of Leesburg to Luckett's, nothing but heavy traffic. Heavy at Mountville Road. Route 9, you're lining up for the Berlin Turnpike. Hillsboro to Harper's Ferry Road, it's volume. Beyond that, Charlestown to Martinsburg, it's good. Route 7 between Leesburg and Winchester, you're fine. I'm Allie Oakley with traffic.

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I'm Danielle. When you're at work, do you ever step outside? Well, most people don't, and we'll talk about it coming up. 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

0: Today's 97.5, more music and better variety. A new survey of 2,000 workers found that 56% never step outside during a typical in-office workday. Additionally, 85% skip lunch breaks altogether on occasion, yet 91% say lunch breaks are essential, and 78% would prefer eating outdoors most workdays. Happiness ratings jump from 51% to 66% after eating lunch outside. Workers cite too many meetings and pressures to stay available as top barriers. Even during breaks, workers spend 61% of their lunch time on devices, and nearly half say they would be more productive with regular outdoor breaks. Work also bleeds into personal time, as 32% admit reading work emails during their off time.
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2: 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On 81 northbound Williamsport and heading up toward Mogensville, traffic's heavy southbound side, slowing at the Maryland PA line, Mogensville to Halfway Boulevard. And then on northbound 81, it's pretty heavy at Route 50. I don't see any crashes. The rest of the ride into Martinsburg, decent. On 70 westbound, traffic slows 270 over to 340. Then again at South Mount, both directions between Greencastle Pike and Clear Spring, you're still going to find pockets of traffic. 15 out of Leesburg, it's pretty heavy. Riding into Luckett's where there was an incident. Route 9 lining up at the Berlin Turnpike, Hillsboro to Harper's Ferry Road. The rest of the ride to Charlestown. Traffic's okay. I'm Allie Oakley with traffic.
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13: Here's your Panhandle News Network forecast this afternoon. Expect cloudy skies and high humidity with a chance of a thunderstorm in some areas, reaching a high of 89. Tonight will be clear and humid with a low of 70. Tomorrow, anticipate mostly sunny conditions with humidity persisting and a high of 87. Tomorrow night will be clear with a low around 60. As for Wednesday, expect a mix of clouds and sunshine with a high of 87. Thursday will bring intervals of sunshine along with a few showers and possibly a thunderstorm. Will remain humid with a high of 81. With the AccuWeather forecast, I'm meteorologist Joe Lundberg on today's 97.5.

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1: 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And then 37 to ride to Route 7. There is a crash on Route 50, Millwood Pike at 81. And we also have some heavier traffic northbound going from Tavern Road to Hedgesville Road. Northbound side slowing through Williamsport, and that's going to stay with you past 40, while the southbound side is slowing at the Maryland PA line, and that's going to take you to 70. 70 both directions between South Mountain and Hagerstown. You will find that below speed traffic, and 15 Leesburg to Luckett's nothing but traffic. Route 9 in the Berlin Turnpike, heavy Hillsboro to Harper's Ferry Road, and then again at Sagal Road. I'm Allie Oakley with traffic.
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And this town's lost its faith. 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Oh my, my, oh my, my love, I take one look at you, you're taking me out.

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0: 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Rona's at the Jefferson County Fair from 5 to 7. We'll be checking in with her next hour right here on Today's 97.5.
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2: 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Then you're going to slow north of 37 to get past Route 7. And then traffic is good until you start to slow down at Potomac River, Williamsport, and that's going to carry you up to 40 south outside Maryland, PA line. To ride to Halfway Boulevard, traffic's jammed. 70 westbound from 270 to 340, heavy Braddock Heights. Off and on into Hagerstown, traffic slows with the eastbound side slowing out of Hagerstown to South Mountain, 15. Heavy out of Leesburg to Luckett's, heavy at Point of Rocks and Mountville Road, Route 9 in the Berlin Turnpike busy, slowing at Hillsborough Road to Harper's Ferry Road, the rest of the ride to Charlestown. Traffic is good, westbound 340 still pretty heavy. I'm Allie Oakley with traffic.
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5: Morgan County authorities say a man died in a fiery vehicle crash on Martinsburg Road. Morgan County Sheriff Johnny Walter tells the Panhandle News Network a deputy arrived at the scene of the crash off Martinsburg Pike at the intersection with Moonlight Lane just before 4 Saturday morning. A pickup truck at the location was fully engulfed in flames. Firemen were able to get the fire under control quickly, and once the blaze was out, a body was discovered in the vehicle. The sheriff's department indicated that the victim appears to be a 24-year-old man. His family was notified, but his identity is yet to be confirmed by the state medical examiner. You can read more in an article at PanhandleNewsNetwork.com. During last Thursday's Berkeley County Commission meeting, Gary Wyan presented the order to dissolve the Berkeley County Emergency Ambulance Authority and establish EMS as a county department.
6: As you recall, you've already set in motion the migration of the employees and the efforts of the Berkeley County Emergency Ambulance Authority and migrating that into a department of the Berkeley County Commission. All the pieces and all the players are in place. This just finalizes the process and carves it in stone that...
5: Here's Commission President Eddie Gokenauer.
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On 81 northbound through Winchester, Route 50 to Route 7, a bit heavy. Then you're going to slow Williamsport to ride past 40. The southbound side traffic slows from the Maryland PA line to Halfway Boulevard. 70 westbound slowing at 270 over to 340. Both directions, South Mountain over to 40. Eastbound side, we've got a new crash before you get to Greencastle Pike. And Greencastle Pike, good grief. Backed up to 40 all the way to 70 on 15. Heavy out of Leesburg, off and on to almost Point of Rocks, Route 9. Busy at the Berlin Turnpike, Hillsboro to Harper's Ferry Road. Then you're fine to Charlestown, northbound 270. Still seeing a lot of traffic coming up from Hyattstown and into Frederick. I'm Allie Oakley with traffic.

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1: 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I'm Danielle Ronas at the Jefferson County Fair till 7 o'clock. We'll be checking in with her in just a little bit. Right now it's Bruno Mars on today's 97.5.

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0: A 9-year-old girl recently came to her mother's rescue after she began choking on a frozen strawberry while eating ice cream. Stephanie couldn't breathe or tell her children what was wrong, but her daughter Isabella recognized what was happening and immediately stepped in. The girl performed the Heimlich maneuver, pressing on her mother's abdomen several times until the strawberry moved and Stephanie was able to breathe again.

0: When the mom later asked where she learned what that to do, Isabella told her she'd seen it on YouTube. Now, the answer was especially surprising because Stephanie says she regularly tells her daughter to stop watching YouTube. She's now encouraging other parents to talk about their children about how to respond in a choking emergency.
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2: 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Traffic slows at Route 50 to Route 7. Traffic slows out of Williamsport. It's going to take you up toward 40, while the southbound side slows Mauganville to Halfway Boulevard. Crash eastbound 70 before you get to Greencastle Pike, with delays that are going to stretch back for at least a mile and a half. 70 both directions between Braddock Heights and South Mountain. Traffic is going to be quite heavy. 15 out of Leesburg off and on to Luckett's. Heavy, heavy at Point of Rocks. Route 9 lining up at the Berlin Turnpike, and then Hillsborough Road to Harpers Ferry Road. A lot of heavy traffic going on there. Westbound 340 Harpers Ferry traffic slows. I'm Allie Oakley with traffic.
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3: 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Did they get him? They got him! They got him back at the 27-yard line.
4: Sends the ball back, and Brady is going to fake it. Brady's running. Brady, first down, West Virginia.
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5: 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It is good. The ball game is over.
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16: Here's your Panhandle News Network forecast. Tonight will be clear.

Clear and humid with a low of 70. Tomorrow is expected to be mostly sunny and humid with a high of 87. Tomorrow night will be clear with a low of 60. On Wednesday, expect times of clouds and sunshine with a high of 87. Wednesday night will be rather cloudy and humid with a passing shower late and a low of 66. Thursday will bring some sun with a couple of showers and a thunderstorm, remaining humid with a high of 81. With the AccuWeather forecast, I'm meteorologist Jason Caterina on today's 97.5. Today.

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1: 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You know how some places have a secret menu? Well, this is not that menu. It is a cantina menu, and it's only at Taco Bell at participating U.S. Taco Bell locations for a limited time while supplies last. On 81 between Winchester, Martinsburg, and Hagerstown, there's a lot going on. You've got some heavier traffic when you get to Williamsport. That's going to take you to Halfway Boulevard while the southbound side slows out of Mogginsville to Williamsport. Eastbound side is 70 before you get to Greencastle Pike. There's an accident, and then you're going to slow both directions between Myersville and Braddock Heights, while the westbound side slows when you get to Mapleville Road off and on past 40. 15, heavy out of Leesburg to Luckett's, heavy at Point of Rocks, heavy at Mountville Road, Route 9, and the Berlin Turnpike busy, heavy into Hillsboro to Harper's Ferry Road after that to Charlestown and Martinsburg. Looks like traffic is going to be fine. I'm Allie Oakley with traffic.
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0: 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Rona is at the Jefferson County Fair till 7. Make sure you stop by and say hi to her. We'll be checking in with her in just a few minutes. This is just a reminder that the WVRC Media Cares for Kids Radiothon is this Thursday and Friday. And Rona will be up in Morgantown talking to some of the wonderful kids and parents, doctors and nurses at WVU Medicine Galassino Children's. 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
2: 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On 81, both directions between Williamsport and Mogensville, expect pockets of heavy traffic with a crash. Eastbound side is 70 before you get to Green Castle Pike, backing things up about 2.5-3 miles. Still heavy eastbound 70 Myersville as well. Westbound side's going to slow 270 over to 340. And then when you get to Mapleville Road to ride over to Sharpsburg Pike. Eastbound side of 340 just before you get to 70. Now we have reports of a crash. 15 at Leesburg, heavy off and on into Luckett. Street 9 lining up at the Berlin Turnpike, Hillsboro to Harper's Ferry Road. Then you're fine. Charlestown to get to Martinsburg. I'm Allie Oakley with traffic.
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0: Here's Commission President Eddie Gokenhour.
1: That's really a big deal to be able to bring them under here. I think the timing of it is right, and there should be no seam whatsoever. This should be absolutely seamless with services and with the employees.
2: 100%.
1: There'll be no difference with their seniority or their retirement or any of this kind of stuff will be affected.
3: It'll add another $11 million to our operating budget, but they are a self-sustained operation over there, and so it really won't cost us any additional funds, and the hope is that we'll actually save money by doing this. So.
0: The commission released a further statement today saying the move will take effect July 1st of 2027, which provides time for the administrative transition. With the Jacksonville Local Headlines, I'm Luke Wiggs.
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5: 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On 81 between Winchester, Martinsburg, and Hagerstown. Don't see any accidents, but traffic is going to still be pretty slow between Williamsport to 40, Hagerstown, southbound side, slowing at Hedgesville Road, and Hedgesville Road up to Harlan Springs Road over to the high school. Traffic slows in then in the eastbound side going into downtown toward Mary Street. You've got a big old jam up traffic there. Hedgesville Road jammed. Hammonds Mill Road, Vaquero Drive. There was an accident there. 70 westbound. Traffic slows 270 over 340. 340. Looks like we've got a crash after you pass Capstein Road, Mount Zion Road, and then in the westbound direction just after 70. Now you've got an accident on Route 7 before you get to the Berlin Turnpike crash. I'm Allie Oakley with traffic.

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You hear that in the background? Yeah, and I'm also by the South

0: Jefferson Worthington, boy, did they make some good eating. And everybody's lined up. The fair is going on now. I'm looking at the goat barn, Independent Fire, and their tent's got a lot of folks lined up. And you're listening to these folks that are showing chance to win prizes and buy cool stuff. And tonight, it is the bull riding. That's right. Wouldn't that be fun? And I understand that our town is also in the house. Well, I'm glad that you're there, but you got to get here. The County Fair, we're here until 7 o'clock, and it goes on all night. I'm Rona for today's 97.5.
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Hi, I'm Danielle. Rona is at the Jefferson County Fair. We'll check in with her in just a few minutes. What is your favorite soda? We'll talk about that too coming up. Right now, it's Linkin Park on today's 97.5.

0: Hey, good afternoon, Rhoda, hanging out at the Jefferson County Fun Kids that come by, and they're spinning the prize wheel because they're loving it. Cornhole, the big Connect Four. It is Jefferson County Parks and Rec. They've got a lot of fun stuff for kids to play along, and you know, everybody's got to have a guy just walk past me with, I'm coveting his big old jug of lemonade. It is what you have when you get to the fair. You have the chicken. You have the all the fun things that we have at the fair. You're going to make sure you try funnel cake, chicken, and so much else. So come on by. We're here till 7 o'clock. I can't wait to see you. The music's pumping. The fun is going on. The weather's held out. We've got a nice breeze. The fair is a blast, and you're finally here. So you come on out and see us. I'm Rhoda for today's 97.5.
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0: Today's 97.5, more music and better variety. Instacart just released some data on the most popular sodas on their service, and they also broke it down by state. One kind dominated most of the country, and it isn't Coke or Pepsi, it's Dr. Pepper. It's huge, especially across the South and West. It's number one in 17 states, including Alaska, Arizona, Tennessee, New Mexico, Texas, and Virginia. Canada Dry Ginger Ale is surprisingly strong in the Northeast. It's the most popular state in states like Maine, Maryland, New Jersey, and Pennsylvania. Schweppes Ginger Ale is number one in New York, and Verner's is the top order in Michigan. And if you've never heard of Verner's before, I hadn't until I met my husband, but his family is from Michigan. So Mountain Dew owns a big chunk of Appalachia and the upper Midwest, Kentucky, West Virginia, Ohio, South Carolina, and Wisconsin. People drink Mountain Dew the most. Diet Mountain Dew is number one in the Dakotas, Minnesota, and Nebraska. Coke is number one in three states, Florida, Georgia, and Louisiana. Diet Coke is the top choice for Massachusetts, Utah, Illinois, and Washington. And for Pepsi, it's only one, number one in Delaware. But Diet Pepsi is number one in Iowa and Oregon. And Sun Drop, which I've never had before, is the favorite in North Carolina.
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2: 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On to 81 southbound, pretty heavy past Hedgesville Road, and then Route 9 after you pass Harlan Springs Road. Traffic's heavy toward the high school. Heavy getting into Hedgesville, and also in the westbound direction at Hedgesville Road, there was a crash in Spring Mills before you got to Harlan Springs Road. And then on 70 westbound, traffic slows 270 over to 340. New crash on the westbound side of 340 after 70, the eastbound side near Mount Zion Road, Cap Stein Road. On Route 7, new accident before you get to the Berlin Turnpike now, too. On Route 9, it's still just heavy hills, road to Harpers Ferry Road. I'm Allie Oakley with traffic.
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12: Continues to be nice, and I'm all for that. It's run at the Jefferson County Fair, and you know what? I'm watching folks play cornhole, and these little kids start beating their parents. It's kind of fun. There's a little guy who couldn't be any more than like four, and he's got an arm on him, that kid. Well, everybody's coming by, and they're spinning our prize wheel, and the little one, there's somebody that just came up. She has been winning lots of things. She's got a handful of toys. She's also got a fan, and they're looking for some candy in her hand. And she is going to spin that wheel, and if it lands on today's 97.5, you can get a prize from the table. We've got all kinds of good stuff, great music, and her mom's going to try too, so that everybody gets a spin, you know, make it fun for everybody. But that's what we're dealing with over here. Everybody's coming by and spinning. You might walk away with a lovely parting gift and a smile at the very least. And of course, I want to give you some fun stuff. So come on by. It's as simple as that. We're here until 7, and the fair goes all night. Don't forget to get on the ride. I'm here until 7. Hey, no, you can't miss me. Look for me. Come say hi. I'm running for today's 97.5.
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14: Here's your Panhandle News Network forecast. Tonight will be clear and humid with a low of 70. Tomorrow is expected to be mostly sunny and humid with a high of 87. Tomorrow night will be clear with a low of 60. On Wednesday, expect times of clouds and sunshine with a high of 87. Wednesday night will be rather cloudy and humid with a passing shower late and a low of 66. Thursday will bring some sun with a couple of showers and a thunderstorm, remaining humid with a high of 81. With the AccuWeather forecast, I'm meteorologist Jason Caterina on today's 97.5.

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0: I mean, a lot of folks have come by. I've given away so many shirts to the little ones who've come by. They've been very good at the prize wheel. I've got somebody who is here as a vendor, but now he's just enjoying the fair for himself. What's your name?
1: My name is Ramon.
0: Ramon, let me ask you, what's your favorite part of the Jefferson County Fair?
1: The amount of freedom you got out here. There's so much stuff. There's so many choices. You can go and get yourself a nice little slice of pizza, pickled pizza. You can go down and get yourself a snow cone, check out the bull riding. A little bit of everything we got sprinkled around the fair this year, so I'm excited.
0: I can see why you're excited. You know what? I always like going into the goat barn, which is over there, and I think that's going to be one of my stops before I let out of here. You know what I mean? So I always like the bull riding, too, and they've got the best clown around who's back this year. I don't know if you heard about that, but he's going to be performing as well. So I think families really need to get down there. What do you think?
1: Absolutely. Get out there and let's support these lads, all right? Let's make it happen this year.
0: I love it. Ramon got the right attitude. We're at the Jefferson County Fair right here in the center, right by where all the kids are playing. And you can see all the vendors and community organizations. And yes, we're right by the Ruritan Club, and their line grows as that food is delicious. All right, well, I can't wait to see you. Come on out and say hi. I'm Rona for Today's 97.5.
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3: 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On 81 between Winchester and Martinsburg, I don't see any problems. 81 both directions between Williamsport and Hagerstown, pretty heavy. Southbound side of 81, heavy toward Hedgesville Road, but on Hedgesville Road itself after Harlan Springs Road past the high school, pretty heavy. Eastbound side into Hedgesville, it's jammed to the westbound side going to Back Creek Valley Road. Heavy. There was a crash on Hammonds Mill Road and Vaquero Drive. It looks like traffic is getting through now. On 15, a little heavy at Leesburg, otherwise to Point of Rocks and Mountville Road. Pretty good. Crashes on the westbound side of 340 after 70. The crash on the eastbound side near Capstein Road. They're moving that one out of the roadway. And westbound side of Route 7 before you get to the Berlin Turnpike, there is a crash. I'm Allie Oakley with traffic.
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Hey, good evening. It's Rona. What a beautiful Monday night. I know it's not sunshiny. It's not too hot. We've got a beautiful breeze out here at the Jefferson County Fair. And a lot of folks are stopping. They're going to have to come up and answer a special question. So I'm looking forward to seeing you. But I've also got t-shirts. I've got stickers. I've got pens. And you never know what other fun stuff's up my sleeve. But you got to come on by. You can't miss us. We're right by the spot where the food is. The Jefferson, South Jefferson, Riverton, and on the other side of us, it's sort of the kid zone where the Jefferson County Parks and Rec has the Let's Play Playmobile. There's cornhole, and there's all kinds of games. The kids are having a blast. You want to have a blast? Come on over and see me. I can't wait to see you. The county fair, it's a wonderful time to see your friends and neighbors in Jefferson County. And right as I say this, this little bit of rain starting to come along. But it's been a beautiful night until now. So we definitely want you to come on out. There's places to go and sit nice and covered till this rain passes. The fair goes on all night. So come see us right here in Jefferson County. It's Jefferson.

0: Yeah, but we all showered this morning, right? It's just a shower with all your friends here at the Jefferson County Fair trying to make that work. Anyway, you got to come out here. There's a lot of great food. I mean, the lines in South Jefferson, Worthington, people know. They know this is where you go to get delicious food. And you can hear folks playing all kinds of games. They're spinning our prize wheel. They're walking by and seeing all the cool exhibits. There's really cool purple stuff next to us. Not sure what that is, but you can see things for your home decor. And then other businesses right here in Jefferson County and throughout the Eastern Panhandle. Everybody's looking to meet you. It's the one time of year you know you're going to come out, see your friends, have a good time, have a great meal, and even see some great entertainment. So coming out to the Jefferson County Fair, yeah, it's starting to sprinkle a little bit. I have a feeling this is going to pass, though. So come see us. We're here till 7. I'm Rona for today's 97.5.
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0: 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More music and better variety. Do you know somebody who loves to make lists? Maybe it's you. It's certainly me. Here's the reason why we love it. According to University of Pennsylvania psychologist Sudeep Bhatia, it helps us adjust and cope when we're faced with challenges. Whether that challenge is a crazy busy day, getting the whole family ready for a vacation, or just trying to remember all the chores we have to do. Dr. Bhatia says, modern life throws at us more information than our short-term memory can hold. Writing lists helps free up space so we can focus on what's important, knowing we can come back to the list to refresh our memory. But there's another reason why we love making lists, and you may know exactly what I'm talking about. We love crossing things off our lists. It gives us a major brain thrill, or as psychologists call it, a, quote, reward response. And that little feel-good jolt propels us to keep going so we can cross more things off the list.
1: I-F-Y-L. The intelligence for your life.
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1: 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Let's turn you into a human lie detector, shall we? Here are some of the clues, or tells as they're known, that can reveal dishonesty. They come from Dan and Lisa Ribicoff, a father-daughter team of certified polygraph examiners. They are the real deal. First, a liar is going to create physical distance between you and themselves. For example, they may lean back in their chair. Liars may also try to over-explain. Their thinking is, by giving you a ton of details, they'll sound more credible. And then a liar may exhibit fight or flight symptoms. So they may look flushed and sweaty. They may breathe shallowly and turn slightly toward the door as if they're gearing up to run away. How do you get a liar to tell the truth? Ask open-ended questions to get them talking and then keep silent. Most people are very uncomfortable with silence. They'll talk more to fill the space, and eventually, they'll give themselves away, according to our expert.
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2: 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You scrunch your shoulders up towards your ears, hold for a moment, and then relax back down. Just that simple.
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1: Welcome back to Intelligence for Your Life. John Tesh with you, and living a happier life could come down to changing some of our everyday habits, because the small choices we make every day can have a profound impact on our mood. 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So roll those shoulders back, head up, and you'll have a more positive outlook. And then, next time you go to text a friend, I want you to do this. 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Yep, Dr. Michael Mantel is an expert in behavioral science. He says texting diminishes our experiences and feelings because it can't convey tone like the sound of the human voice. And if we only text people, we miss out on making deeper connections. 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